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Here's Snow Patrol chasing cars on WFAB.

0: WFAV 95.1. Just past 7 o'clock, it is Greg O till midnight here on this beautiful Monday night. Of course, bringing you out to have some fun. Summer isn't over yet. We're hooking you up with a family four-pack of admission tickets to the 123rd Will County Fair. 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
4: No big storm systems headed in for a while. We're looking fairly nice for the overnight hours. It'll be clear, although we might get a little bit of fog, our low in the mid-50s, and then a foggy start to the day on Tuesday, and sunshine after that will hit about 80 on the high. A few clouds on Tuesday night with low 60s. Our next fairly big low-pressure system will roll in from the northern plains on Wednesday. That'll bring us a really good chance of showers and afternoon thunderstorms, gusty wind, and mid-80s. I'm meteorologist Steve Hamilton.
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WFAV 95.1, middle of your 7 o'clock hour. It's Greg O till midnight. More coming up from Tame Impala. Of course, I've got a classic from Gwen Stefani on the way. But right now, it's time to rock out just a little bit. It's Puddle of Mud. It's Blurry. 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

95.1 near the 8 o'clock on this Monday night. 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

0: WFAV 95.1, nearly 8 o'clock. And of course, we're kicking off your work week, but whether you're taking a midweek lunch break, meeting friends, or bringing the family, enjoy great food, fresh air, and a fun outdoor atmosphere from 11 a.m. till 1 p.m. this Wednesday. Of course, for Wednesday night bites and beats on Festival Street. This week, they'll have food trucks from Andy's Hot Dogs and Mia Bella's Wood Fired Pizza. And the featured performer will be Molly Adamson, WFAV.
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4: No big storm systems headed in for a while. We're looking fairly nice for the overnight hours. It'll be clear, although we might get a little bit of fog, our low in the mid-50s, and then a foggy start to the day on Tuesday, and sunshine after that will hit about 80 on the high. A few clouds on Tuesday night with low 60s. Our next fairly big low-pressure system will roll in from the northern plains on Wednesday. That'll bring us a really good chance of showers and afternoon thunderstorms, gusty wind, and mid-80s. I'm meteorologist Steve Hamilton.
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Just past 8 o'clock, it is officially a Monday night with Grego. Kicking it off right with Doja Cat. Here's Kiss Me More, WFAV 95.1.

0: 21 at 8 o'clock on this Monday night. It's Greg O. reminding you, if you're looking for the biggest party at the Will County Fair, meet up with Mike Tamano and Denny Case this Saturday from 3 till 4:30. That's in the Busch Light Beer Garden. Of course, it's going to be a good time. Spin the wheel for instant cash prizes. And, of course, you can also enter for your chance to win over $500 in grand prizes. 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Don't miss out. That's this Saturday starting at 3 p.m. just off I-57, just east of I-57 in Piatone.
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4: No big storm systems headed in for a while. We're looking fairly nice for the overnight hours. It'll be clear, although we might get a little bit of fog, our low in the mid-50s, and then a foggy start to the day on Tuesday, and sunshine after that will hit about 80 on the high. A few clouds on Tuesday night with low 60s. Our next fairly big low-pressure system will roll in from the northern plains on Wednesday. That'll bring us a really good chance of showers and afternoon thunderstorms, gusty wind, and mid-80s. I'm meteorologist Steve Hamilton.
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It is Greg O. Till midnight. Keeping it rolling with Dua Lipa. 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
1: WFAV 95.1, nearly 9 o'clock. It's time to celebrate our workplace of the week. Of course, that's Alverno Laboratories in Bourbonnais. They were nominated by Judy Sebestel. Now Judy and some co-workers are being treated to some delicious food from the JJC and Lindman Family McDonald's. 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
7: No big storm systems headed in for a while. We're looking fairly nice for the overnight hours. It'll be clear, although we might get a little bit of fog, our low in the mid-50s, and then a foggy start to the day on Tuesday, and sunshine after that will hit about 80 on the high. A few clouds on Tuesday night with low 60s. Our next fairly big low-pressure system will roll in from the northern plains on Wednesday. That'll bring us a really good chance of showers and afternoon thunderstorms, gusty wind, and mid-80s. I'm meteorologist Steve Hamilton.
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5:01, past 9 o'clock on this Monday night. It's Greg O till midnight. Kicking it off right, a little bit of rock and roll, alternative rock that is. It's the All-American Rejects. Here's Dirty Little Secret. We're back on a Monday. 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

0: WFAV 95.1. Just past 9 o'clock, tune in the day before every Chicago Bears game for the Miller Lite pregame preview. We're breaking down matchups, injury reports, and key player battles, and everything you need to know before kickoff. 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
4: No big storm systems headed in for a while. We're looking fairly nice for the overnight hours. It'll be clear, although we might get a little bit of fog, our low in the mid-50s, and then a foggy start to the day on Tuesday, and sunshine after that will hit about 80 on the high. Few clouds on Tuesday night with low 60s. Our next fairly big low-pressure system will roll in from the northern plains on Wednesday. That'll bring us a really good chance of showers and afternoon thunderstorms, gusty wind, and mid-80s. I'm meteorologist Steve Hamilton.
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Just before 10 o'clock, of course, at 10 o'clock hours, bringing along Harry Styles, the Chainsmokers, and more. Here's Niall Horan with Tastes So Good. 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

0: WFAV 95.1, just before 10 o'clock. It's Greg O. Letting you know the summer isn't over yet. 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
3: No big storm systems headed in for a while. We're looking fairly nice for the overnight hours. It'll be clear, although we might get a little bit of fog, our low in the mid-50s, and then a foggy start to the day on Tuesday, and sunshine after that will hit about 80 on the high. Few clouds on Tuesday night with low 60s. Our next fairly big low-pressure system will roll in from the northern plains on Wednesday. That'll bring us a really good chance of showers and afternoon thunderstorms, gusty wind, and mid-80s. I'm meteorologist Steve Hamilton.
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WFAV 95.1, past 10 o'clock on a Monday night with Greg O. Still bringing you your favorite hits this hour. So much on the way. Louis Capaldi. We've got Usher bringing a classic. So is Pink. But right now, it's the Chainsmokers. You got to sing along with this one. It's Don't Let Me Down. Monday night with Greg O. Right here on WFAV 95.1.

0: 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Just past 10 o'clock, it is a Monday night with Greg O. But, of course, Winning Wednesday is still on the way. Feel the roar. The Kankakee River Valley Regatta is back this Labor Day weekend. 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
4: No big storm systems headed in for a while. We're looking fairly nice for the overnight hours. It'll be clear, although we might get a little bit of fog, our low in the mid-50s, and then a foggy start to the day on Tuesday, and sunshine after that will hit about 80 on the high. Few clouds on Tuesday night with low 60s. Our next fairly big low-pressure system will roll in from the northern plains on Wednesday. That'll bring us a really good chance of showers and afternoon thunderstorms, gusty wind, and mid-80s. I'm meteorologist Steve Hamilton.
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WFAB 95.1. It's the middle of your 10 o'clock hour. Greg O still bringing you hits. It's Justin Bieber, his boyfriend on WFAB 95.1.

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4: No big storm systems headed in for a while. We're looking fairly nice for the overnight hours. It'll be clear, although we might get a little bit of fog, our low in the mid-50s, and then a foggy start to the day on Tuesday, and sunshine after that will hit about 80 on the high. Few clouds on Tuesday night with low 60s. Our next fairly big low-pressure system will roll in from the northern plains on Wednesday. That'll bring us a really good chance of showers and afternoon thunderstorms, gusty wind, and mid-80s. I'm meteorologist Steve Hamilton.
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WFAB 95.1, just past 11 o'clock. It's a Monday night with Greg O. Still bringing you your favorite hits, like this one from Pink. 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
1: 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Just past 11 o'clock with Greg O. Reminding you, if you're looking for the biggest party at the Will County Fair, meet up with Mike Tamano and Denny Case this Saturday from 3 till 4:30 p.m. in the Bushlight Beer Garden. 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That's this Saturday starting at 3 p.m. just east of I-57 in Piatone.
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5: No big storm systems headed in for a while. We're looking fairly nice for the overnight hours. It'll be clear, although we might get a little bit of fog, our low in the mid-50s, and then a foggy start to the day on Tuesday, and sunshine after that will hit about 80 on the high. Few clouds on Tuesday night with low 60s. Our next fairly big low-pressure system will roll in from the northern plains on Wednesday. That'll bring us a really good chance of showers and afternoon thunderstorms, gusty wind, and mid-80s. I'm meteorologist Steve Hamilton.
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WFAV 95.1, middle of your 11 o'clock hour. We're getting closer and closer to that midnight. Still got hits coming up from Kelly Clarkson, Olivia Rodrigo. Right now, we got to go up north. Right? Northwest Suburbs represent its Fallout Boy. We're going down. It is a Monday night. 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

WFAB 95.1, nearly midnight, just a little bit left in the tank. So let's give you one from Olivia Rodrigo. Here's Drop Dead, WFAB.

0: WFAV 95.1. It is time for Grego to get out of here. I'll be back tonight from 7 till midnight to do the whole thing all over again. Until then, enjoy the show so great it's got to be late. WFAV's late show from midnight till 5 a.m. And, of course, kick off your morning with the Scott Show from 5 till 10. 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
3: No big storm systems headed in for a while. We're looking fairly nice for the overnight hours. It'll be clear, although we might get a little bit of fog, our low in the mid-50s, and then a foggy start to the day on Tuesday, and sunshine after that will hit about 80 on the high. Few clouds on Tuesday night with low 60s. Our next fairly big low-pressure system will roll in from the northern plains on Wednesday. That'll bring us a really good chance of showers and afternoon thunderstorms, gusty wind, and mid-80s. I'm meteorologist Steve Hamilton.
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1: New big storm systems headed in for a while. We're looking fairly nice for the overnight hours. It'll be clear, although we might get a little bit of fog, our low in the mid-50s, and then a foggy start to the day on Tuesday, and sunshine after that will hit about 80 on the high. Few clouds on Tuesday night with low 60s. Our next fairly big low-pressure system will roll in from the northern plains on Wednesday. That'll bring us a really good chance of showers and afternoon thunderstorms, gusty wind, and mid-80s. I'm meteorologist Steve Hamilton.
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2: New big storm system's headed in for a while. We're looking fairly nice for the overnight hours. It'll be clear, although we might get a little bit of fog, our low in the mid-50s, and then a foggy start to the day on Tuesday, and sunshine after that will hit about 80 on the high. Few clouds on Tuesday night with low 60s. Our next fairly big low-pressure system will roll in from the northern plains on Wednesday. That'll bring us a really good chance of showers and afternoon thunderstorms, gusty wind, and mid-80s. I'm meteorologist Steve Hamilton.
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4: New big storm system's headed in for a while. We're looking fairly nice for the overnight hours. It'll be clear, although we might get a little bit of fog, our low in the mid-50s, and then a foggy start to the day on Tuesday, and sunshine after that will hit about 80 on the high. A few clouds on Tuesday night with low 60s. Our next fairly big low-pressure system will roll in from the northern plains on Wednesday. That'll bring us a really good chance of showers and afternoon thunderstorms, gusty wind, and mid-80s. I'm meteorologist Steve Hamilton.
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1: No big storm systems headed in for a while. We're looking fairly nice for the overnight hours. It'll be clear, although we might get a little bit of fog, our low in the mid-50s, and then a foggy start to the day on Tuesday, and sunshine after that will hit about 80 on the high. Few clouds on Tuesday night with low 60s. Our next fairly big low-pressure system will roll in from the northern plains on Wednesday. That'll bring us a really good chance of showers and afternoon thunderstorms, gusty wind, and mid-80s. I'm meteorologist Steve Hamilton.
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1: New big storm systems headed in for a while. We're looking fairly nice for the overnight hours. It'll be clear, although we might get a little bit of fog, our low in the mid-50s, and then a foggy start to the day on Tuesday, and sunshine after that will hit about 80 on the high. Few clouds on Tuesday night with low 60s. Our next fairly big low-pressure system will roll in from the northern plains on Wednesday. That'll bring us a really good chance of showers and afternoon thunderstorms, gusty wind, and mid-80s. I'm meteorologist Steve Hamilton.
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2: New big storm systems headed in for a while. We're looking fairly nice for the overnight hours. It'll be clear, although we might get a little bit of fog, our low in the mid-50s, and then a foggy start to the day on Tuesday, and sunshine after that will hit about 80 on the high. Few clouds on Tuesday night with low 60s. Our next fairly big low-pressure system will roll in from the northern plains on Wednesday. That'll bring us a really good chance of showers and afternoon thunderstorms, gusty wind, and mid-80s. I'm meteorologist Steve Hamilton.
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2: No big storm systems headed in for a while. We're looking fairly nice for the overnight hours. It'll be clear, although we might get a little bit of fog, our low in the mid-50s, and then a foggy start to the day on Tuesday, and sunshine after that will hit about 80 on the high. A few clouds on Tuesday night with low 60s. Our next fairly big low-pressure system will roll in from the northern plains on Wednesday. That'll bring us a really good chance of showers and afternoon thunderstorms, gusty wind, and mid-80s. I'm meteorologist Steve Hamilton.
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0: 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Your favorites. 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
3: New big storm systems headed in for a while. We're looking fairly nice for the overnight hours. It'll be clear, although we might get a little bit of fog, our low in the mid-50s, and then a foggy start to the day on Tuesday, and sunshine after that will hit about 80 on the high. A few clouds on Tuesday night with low 60s. Our next fairly big low-pressure system will roll in from the northern plains on Wednesday. That'll bring us a really good chance of showers and afternoon thunderstorms, gusty wind, and mid-80s. I'm meteorologist Steve Hamilton.
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4: No big storm systems headed in for a while. We're looking fairly nice for the overnight hours. It'll be clear, although we might get a little bit of fog, our low in the mid-50s, and then a foggy start to the day on Tuesday, and sunshine after that will hit about 80 on the high. Few clouds on Tuesday night with low 60s. Our next fairly big low-pressure system will roll in from the northern plains on Wednesday. That'll bring us a really good chance of showers and afternoon thunderstorms, gusty wind, and mid-80s. I'm meteorologist Steve Hamilton.
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2: No big storm systems headed in for a while. We're looking fairly nice for the overnight hours. It'll be clear, although we might get a little bit of fog, our low in the mid-50s, and then a foggy start to the day on Tuesday, and sunshine after that will hit about 80 on the high. A few clouds on Tuesday night with low 60s. Our next fairly big low-pressure system will roll in from the northern plains on Wednesday. That'll bring us a really good chance of showers and afternoon thunderstorms, gusty wind, and mid-80s. I'm meteorologist Steve Hamilton.
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I'm Scott Smith. Thanks for listening. Our meal to go today is from Subway. 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
2: With high pressure covering the Midwest, we're in good shape today. Lots of sun, and we're headed for the upper 70s. Overnight, a few clouds and low 60s, and then we have a low pressure system that'll be crossing our area on Wednesday. We'll start off sunny, but showers and thunderstorms are a pretty good possibility by tomorrow afternoon, mid-80s on the high. Looks like the rain will hang around Wednesday night, then we're back sunny weather on Thursday and Friday. Pretty nice daytime highs in the low 80s. I'm meteorologist Steve Hamilton.
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Tomorrow on our Winning Wednesday, presented by Bricks and Minifigs on WFAV 95.1, we have a Kankakee River Valley Regatta prize pack you can win tomorrow on Winning Wednesday. Here's the weekend.

The weekend savior tears at 542, right now 57 degrees in downtown Kankakee. 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Well, they opened up the season with a victory, Manteno Panthers girls volleyball, with a win over Morris last night. 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

0: 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Mike Tamano and Denny Case will be there 3 p.m. till 4:30 this upcoming Saturday. 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
2: With high pressure covering the Midwest, we're in good shape today. Lots of sun, and we're headed for the upper 70s. Overnight, a few clouds and low 60s, and then we have a low pressure system that'll be crossing our area on Wednesday. We'll start off sunny, but showers and thunderstorms are a pretty good possibility by tomorrow afternoon, mid-80s on the high. Looks like the rain will hang around Wednesday night, then we're back to sunny weather on Thursday and Friday. Pretty nice daytime highs in the low 80s. I'm meteorologist Steve Hamilton.
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5:57 at WFAV 95.1. You might see some patchy fog until 8 this morning. But then sunny skies, high about 80. Go enjoy that. Shawn Mendes now. There's nothing holding me back on The Scott Show.

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6:10 in the morning, WFAV 95.1, your favorites. Today looks good again, and then could see in the afternoon and evening on Wednesday. That's when we could see rain or storms pop up, so we're going to do, you know, what we do and wait. Sometimes it's like, anytime you're too far out, it's like, you know, you just got to wait till it's a little bit closer to the action. So you really know what's going to develop. It's WFAV 95.1. Apologize, the song for One Republic. They added Timbaland to help out, and, well, it took off. Here it is on The Scott Show.

614 at WFAV 95.1. Starting tomorrow through Sunday, it's the Will County Fair in Piatone. 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So if you are looking to go and you want us to take care of that, you can enter by texting the word WILL to 815-928-9328 for the Will County Fair. We'll announce our winners tomorrow. 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
1: The percentage of Americans who admit to smoking marijuana is at an all-time high, Rory O'Neill reports.
2: 17% of Americans admit to smoking marijuana, a number that's more than doubled since 2013. Another 15% say they consume marijuana edibles. The Gallup survey finds pot smokers tend to be less educated, less religious, and make less money. The survey also found 11% of Americans say they smoke cigarettes, a number that was once as high as 45%. I'm Rory O'Neill.
1: That's the latest. I'm Jake Lamore on WFAV.
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5: With high pressure covering the Midwest, we're in good shape today. Lots of sun, and we're headed for the upper 70s. Overnight, a few clouds and low 60s, and then we have a low pressure system that'll be crossing our area on Wednesday. We'll start off sunny, but showers and thunderstorms are a pretty good possibility by tomorrow afternoon, mid-80s on the high. Looks like the rain will hang around Wednesday night, then we're back sunny weather on Thursday and Friday. Pretty nice daytime highs in the low 80s. I'm meteorologist Steve Hamilton.
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Jesse McCartney on WFAV 95.1, 627. Yes, Will County Fair tickets all day today. If you have an opportunity, just send us the word Will to 815-928-WFAV. 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

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Tomorrow we'll have a Kankakee River Valley Regatta prize pack on our Winning Wednesday, presented by Bricks and Minifigs in Bradley. We got to get through this Tuesday first. It's Taylor on The Scott Show.

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1: Christmas may still be 4 months away, but experts say there's still time to get on Santa's nice list. Bree Tennis has more.
2: According to the North Pole, everybody gets wiped from Santa's naughty list on January 1st. Then everyday actions determine which list we're on throughout the year. Some stay on one, others go back and forth. But know that Santa is forgiving, so a couple of good deeds can keep you on the nice list, and that's the goal. But if you're struggling, experts say a letter of apology to Santa goes a long way, and taking out the trash doesn't hurt either. I'm Bree Tennis.
1: That is the latest. Have a good rest of your day. Be safe, everybody. I'm Rob West on WFAV.
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2: With high pressure covering the Midwest, we're in good shape today. Lots of sun, and we're headed for the upper 70s. Overnight, a few clouds and low 60s, and then we have a low pressure system that'll be crossing our area on Wednesday. We'll start off sunny, but showers and thunderstorms are a pretty good possibility by tomorrow afternoon, mid-80s on the high. Looks like the rain will hang around Wednesday night, then we're back sunny weather on Thursday and Friday. Pretty nice daytime highs in the low 80s. I'm meteorologist Steve Hamilton.
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Good morning. That is Lady Gaga. It is about 7:06. We'll cover some local sports, some girls volleyball yesterday. Let's do that in 3 minutes. WFAV 95.1 live and local with the Scott Show. When I was young, I fell in love.

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A little chill in the air. 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Local sports. We'll get up to 80 and sunny today. 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Sabantino dropped the first set, but would come back to get the win over Morris in girls volleyball, their season opener last night. Hersher, St. Anne, and Wilmington also earned victories Monday. Bishop McNamara girls volleyball picked up wins over Milford and Fisher at the annual Cisna Park Timberwolf tip-off tournament. And that's your local sports update on The Scott Show. 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

all day today. At some point, make sure you sign up to try to win Will County Fair tickets, which is Wednesday through Sunday. You can enter by texting the word Will to 815-928-9328. We'll try to get you four tickets. Wednesday through Sunday is when in Piatone, the Will County Fair is coming back. The Scott Show, Harry Styles, American Girls on Tuesday morning, August 25th, 2026, with WFAV 95.1.

0: Heat 95.1 is keeping up with what's happening. This is the latest. 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Banking as it should be.
1: Kankakee City Police say the 62-year-old woman reported missing from a group home has been found safe. In a Facebook post just before noon on Monday morning, Kankakee City Police say Evelyn Alexander has been found safe and is no longer missing. City police were called to the group home just before 5:30 Saturday night by an employee at the home who said Alexander had wandered away and may be in danger. Kankakee City Police say thank you to everyone for their assistance in safely locating her. No details were provided on exactly where Alexander was found, just to say she was safe. That's the latest. I'm Jake Lamore on WFAV.
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6: With high pressure covering the Midwest, we're in good shape today. Lots of sun, and we're headed for the upper 70s. Overnight, a few clouds and low 60s, and then we have a low pressure system that'll be crossing our area on Wednesday. We'll start off sunny, but showers and thunderstorms are a pretty good possibility by tomorrow afternoon. Mid-80s on the high. Looks like the rain will hang around Wednesday night, then we're back sunny weather on Thursday and Friday. Pretty nice daytime highs in the low 80s. I'm meteorologist Steve Hamilton.
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John Legend, all of me, WFAV 95.1. This month has been a big one in movie theaters. Well, thank you, Spidey. I mean, Spider-Man, one of the big reasons, but one of the great months in recent memory for them making money. People going to movies. I think this summer in general, there's been a lot of big ones out there. Olivia Rodrigo, Drop Dead Now Playing. Scott Show is on WFAV 95.1. Have you seen the new Spider-Man yet? Shoot me a text. Let me know what you thought. 815-928-WFAV.

0: WFAV 95.1 Problem. Ariana Grande and Iggy Azalea. I feel like that's one. Get you some energy going. And Olivia Rodrigo before that. The album is called You Seem Pretty Sad for a Girl So in Love. I'm not exactly sure what I said. I think I said, you seem so pretty for a girl so in love. I know what it's called. Anyways, or do I? Because I messed it up, clearly. Today looks really nice. Sunny and a high about 80. Now, tomorrow's when we're looking at a chance of rain and could see severe storms later in the day Wednesday. So once we get closer, we'll know more. 7-0 was the win for the Cubs yesterday, shutting out Arizona. White Sox, well, it was a rough one. Lost at home 11-2. But today's a new day. The Bears, this will be the final preseason game this weekend. So far, they're 1-1. 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Playing your favorites.
1: 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What up? Keep looking at me. Getting scared now. Right? Don't feel me, baby. It's just.

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Hi there. This is The Scott Show. And my name is Scott Smith. 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Ryan and them dudes going to release a new song tomorrow as they keep dropping some of the stuff on the upcoming album. Right now, One Republic, Need Your Love. 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
1: The damage from severe storms that blasted Indiana starting August 11th could have a price tag of over $5 billion. Indiana Governor Mike Braun has sent a request to President Trump for expedition of a major disaster declaration after 54 counties sustained damage. At least three tornadoes have been confirmed and eight people were killed. Braun says he's hoping the declaration can be made quickly. That's the latest. I'm Jake Lamore on WFAV.
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4: With high pressure covering the Midwest, we're in good shape today. Lots of sun, and we're headed for the upper 70s. Overnight, a few clouds and low 60s, and then we have a low pressure system that'll be crossing our area on Wednesday. We'll start off sunny, but showers and thunderstorms are a pretty good possibility by tomorrow afternoon, mid-80s on the high. Looks like the rain will hang around Wednesday night, then we're back sunny weather on Thursday and Friday. Pretty nice daytime highs in the low 80s. I'm meteorologist Steve Hamilton.
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I hope this is a fun thing to listen to. The band New Radicals in the late 90s had a big song with You Get What You Give. And Michelle Branch had a bunch of songs over the years, including contributing on Santana's album in the early 2000s. And the song The Game of Love was a big deal. Greg Alexander from New Radicals, follow me now, was a co-writer on the song. Anyways, fast forward to today. This is an updated version of that popular song, The Game of Love. And Michelle Branch has now added in New Radicals for this. And it even has a little You Get What You Give vibe in the beginning. So anyways, to get to the point, let's listen together for a new release called The Game of Love, which is, you know, a new take on the old song. It's New Radicals and Michelle Branch on WFAV 95.1, The Scott Show.

Fade 12. It's WFAV 95.1, The Scott Show. Hi. Hello. Greetings. Okay, let's get on with it. Mantino dropped the first set, but they would come back in girls volleyball, get the win over Morris in the season opener last night. Also in high school sports, Hersher, St. Anne, Wilmington earned victories Monday in girls volleyball, and Bishop McNamara picked up wins over Milford and Fisher. This is at the annual Cisna Park Timberwolf tip-off tournament. 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
1: The percentage of Americans who admit to smoking marijuana is at an all-time high. Rory O'Neill reports.
2: 17% of Americans admit to smoking marijuana, a number that's more than doubled since 2013. Another 15% say they consume marijuana edibles. The Gallup survey finds pot smokers tend to be less educated, less religious, and make less money. The survey also found 11% of Americans say they smoke cigarettes, a number that was once as high as 45%. I'm Rory O'Neill.
1: That's the latest. I'm Jake Lamore on WFAV.
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5: With high pressure covering the Midwest, we're in good shape today. Lots of sun, and we're headed for the upper 70s. Overnight, a few clouds and low 60s, and then we have a low pressure system that'll be crossing our area on Wednesday. We'll start off sunny, but showers and thunderstorms are a pretty good possibility by tomorrow afternoon, mid-80s on the high. Looks like the rain will hang around Wednesday night, then we're back to sunny weather on Thursday and Friday. Pretty nice daytime highs in the low 80s. I'm meteorologist Steve Hamilton.
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That is camera. I've seen it live. Humble brag. No, it was amazing when Ed had that at Soldier Field. Everyone had the lights on their phones, you know what I'm saying? And they took a picture at the same time with the flash on. And it was like, it was a whole moment that I now remember and I'm telling you about. Now you tell somebody, have them tell somebody, and we'll keep it going. 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It's about 8:30 on a Tuesday. 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Let's enjoy the sunny and high of 80 today. I'm waiting.

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It's WFAV 95.1. Former Chicago Sky star in the WNBA, Angel Reese, now with Atlanta. Last night, a record 26 rebounds in a game. In their team's win, Atlanta over LA. 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Here's Ariana Grande, Hate That It Made You Love Me.

Niall Horan's latest one, a fresh favorite called Taste So Good at 8:39 at WFAV 95.1. And if you get a chance today, shoot me a text that says Will to 815-928-9328, because the Will County Fair in Piatone starts tomorrow, goes through Sunday, and we have some four-pack of tickets. You want to get in, admission tickets? Text Will anytime today. We'll keep it open all day long. W-I-L-L to 815-928-WFAV. 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

All right, so I've been telling you, just like a few minutes ago, you can win Will County Fair tickets today by texting Will to 815-928-9328. 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Do you want to mention, by the way, in Piatone on Saturday at the Will County Fair, that's when the annual Sock Hop Hangout is going on, the big party at the Bushlight Beer Garden. Denny Case, Mike Tamano will be there Saturday, 3 until 4:30. And, yeah, we'll have a broadcast on here. Of course, just east of I-57 at the fairgrounds in Piatone. And it's brought to you by Busch Light, Drolley Chevrolet Buick, First Community Bank and Trust, Pepsi, and Mr. K's Chuck Wagon from WFAV 95.1 each year out there at the Will County Fair. We're looking forward to it.

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1: Christmas may still be 4 months away, but experts say there's still time to get on Santa's nice list. Bree Tennis has more.
2: According to the North Pole, everybody gets wiped from Santa's naughty list on January 1st. Then everyday actions determine which list we're on throughout the year. Some stay on one, others go back and forth. But know that Santa is forgiving, so a couple of good deeds can keep you on the nice list, and that's the goal. But if you're struggling, experts say a letter of apology to Santa goes a long way, and taking out the trash doesn't hurt either. I'm Bree Tennis.
1: That is the latest. Have a good rest of your day. Be safe, everybody. I'm Rob West on WFAV.
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5: With high pressure covering the Midwest, we're in good shape today. Lots of sun, and we're headed for the upper 70s. Overnight, a few clouds and low 60s, and then we have a low pressure system that'll be crossing our area on Wednesday. We'll start off sunny, but showers and thunderstorms are a pretty good possibility by tomorrow afternoon, mid-80s on the high. Looks like the rain will hang around Wednesday night, then we're back to sunny weather on Thursday and Friday. Pretty nice daytime highs in the low 80s. I'm meteorologist Steve Hamilton.
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It's currently 65 in Beecher at WFAV 95.1, playing your favorites. When Bebe Rexha and Florida Georgia Line released the song Meant to Be, it like crushed it. Did so well on the Billboard Hot 100. But who cares about that? It's just a great song to sing along to. We're going to hear that in a few minutes. Benson Boone later. Neo now. It's called So Sick on The Scott Show at WFAV 95.1.

meant to be. We got through week one high school football games, and now, well, all the attention on what's going on this upcoming Friday night as school's back in session and the sports season's going.

0: beautiful things that I've
1: got. Go ahead and tell everyone you know, if they text in the word Will to 815-928-9328, they're entered to win four tickets for the Will County Fair in Piatone, which starts tomorrow, goes through Sunday. That's Will to 815-928-WFAV. We'll keep that open all day long and announce winner tomorrow.

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1: Kankakee City Police say the 62-year-old woman reported missing from a group home has been found safe. In a Facebook post just before noon on Monday morning, Kankakee City Police say Evelyn Alexander has been found safe and is no longer missing. City police were called to the group home just before 5:30 Saturday night by an employee at the home who said Alexander had wandered away and may be in danger. Kankakee City Police say thank you to everyone for their assistance in safely locating her. No details were provided on exactly where Alexander was found, just to say she was safe. That's the latest. I'm Jake Lamore on WFAV.
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5: With high pressure covering the Midwest, we're in good shape today. Lots of sun, and we're headed for the upper 70s. Overnight, a few clouds and low 60s, and then we have a low pressure system that'll be crossing our area on Wednesday. We'll start off sunny, but showers and thunderstorms are a pretty good possibility by tomorrow afternoon, mid-80s on the high. Looks like the rain will hang around Wednesday night, then we're back sunny weather on Thursday and Friday. Pretty nice daytime highs in the low 80s. I'm meteorologist Steve Hamilton.
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Post Malone and Christy Lee engaged. Congratulations to that couple. This is WFAV. Now it's called Better Now for Post Malone, playing your favorites.

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Alverno Laboratories in Bourbonnais. Workplace of the Week, Judy with the nomination. 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
6: With high pressure covering the Midwest, we're in good shape today. Lots of sun, and we're headed for the upper 70s. Overnight, a few clouds and low 60s, and then we have a low pressure system that'll be crossing.

Ella Langley's on WFAV 95.1 with Be Her and Morning Peeps. It's your girl, Best Jess, and officially taking over the studio once again. That's right, after 10 a.m. I am so glad you're here, because I'm all yours until 2 p.m. on this 25th of August, and looking forward to all the fun that we get to have together. Like during the lunch hour, yeah, I cannot wait to share the new mashup I found for us this weekend. Better set a reminder, because trust me, you do not want to miss our 2 for Tuesday celebration a little later on today. But in the meantime, though, we have some sunshine, another beautiful day to be alive to enjoy. Also, the perfect playlist to match, and if you're out driving around, I see you roll those windows down. Plus, turn it up, because before our morning pep talk and our affirmation for today, it's the Plain White Tees on WFAV. 1, 2, 3, 4. I love you.

0: 95.1 by Bruno Mars. Thanks a bunch for tuning in to Spend Some Your Tuesday with me, peeps. It's Best Jess, and I'd be really lonely without you. Yeah, thankfully you're here, and fingers crossed the day has already been good to you so far. But for some extra good vibes and a boost of positivity, here's a daily words of affirmation. They're inspired by your friends at Harbor House of Kankakee and Watsika. Now repeat after me. I don't have to have everything figured out. I just need to keep moving forward, trust myself, make the most of where I am right now, and give myself permission to believe that good things will happen for me. That is right. We don't know life's plan for us. Instead, just take the next step. Give yourself some credit and remember progress counts, even if it doesn't look perfect, all right? So keep going, keep believing, and let today surprise you. Meanwhile, though, I've got your back, yeah. Plus, plenty of your favorites coming up, too. And for now, let's see what's going on out there in the area. With a quick check, the latest for today on WFAV 95.1.
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2: The damage from severe storms that blasted Indiana starting August 11th could have a price tag of over $5 billion. Indiana Governor Mike Braun has sent a request to President Trump for expedition of a major disaster declaration after 54 counties sustained damage. At least 3 tornadoes have been confirmed and 8 people were killed. Braun says he's hoping the declaration can be made quickly. That's the latest. I'm Jake Lamore on WFAV.
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5: With high pressure covering the Midwest, we're in good shape today. Lots of sun, and we're headed for the upper 70s. Overnight, a few clouds and low 60s, and then we have a low pressure system that'll be crossing our area on Wednesday. We'll start off sunny, but showers and thunderstorms are a pretty good possibility by tomorrow afternoon. Mid-80s on the high. Looks like the rain will hang around Wednesday night, then we're back to sunny weather on Thursday and Friday. Pretty nice daytime highs in the low 80s. I'm meteorologist Steve Hamilton.
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WFAV 95.1, Drop Dead by Olivia Rodrigo. And kicking off this week will be the 2026 Will County Fair. So get ready for the carnival rides, the fair food, livestock, live music, family entertainment, and all the things we love about the annual fair in Piatone. Yeah, it's best just Saturday. Uncle Mikey and Denny will be there for the sock hop once again. So don't miss your chance to have some of the guys during their broadcast while they hang out and pass out goodies between 3 and 4:30 p.m. on the 29th. It's a real good time. But for more on that, visit our website. And for now, I'll be right back with how you can win your way to the fair for free from us today on WFAV. Well, it's Shakira taking us back to the music with She-Wolf.

repeated on WFAV 95.1. Martin Garrix with Ed Sheeran. And hey, Ed is in Detroit this weekend for the next stop along his Loop Tour. Yeah, I feel like he's been at this forever already. It's Best Jazz and not done yet. Don't forget that he'll bring it along with a brand new lineup of special guests to Indy this fall as well. So get your tickets for that stop because he's going to have Macklemore and Lucas Graham with him for that. How amazing is that dream team? Or is it just that I love those both so much? But anyways, let me know if you're excited for that one too while we get back to the music on WFAV with Lucas. It's 7 years.

0: 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Now, who else is ready for the Will County Fair peeps? It's Best Jess. The carnival rides, the food, the music, livestock, entertainment, and more. It all gets underway in Piatone tomorrow. Don't miss it. In fact, I see you go enjoy all the fun this week on us. And today only, we're actually giving you a chance to win your way to the Will County Fair. That is right. Simply text the keyword to the contest line, which is Will, by the way, to 815-928-WFAV and send only the word WILL to 815-928-9328. We'll tell you who wins tomorrow. They're going to save some cash, yeah, for more fun, you know, with the family. And they're going to score a family four-pack of admission tickets to the 123rd Will County Fair. I mean, how exciting is that? They'll have bingo, all-star music machine, the petting zoo, plus Alfred E. Gator and his miniature horse every single day. Well, I was just telling you how excited Uncle Mikey and Denny are for their annual Sock Hop broadcast this Saturday between 3 and 4:30. So we hope to see you out there, and fingers crossed, maybe even send you to the Will County Fair. Yeah, text Will to the contest line to enter right now. Meanwhile, though, good luck. At almost 11 a.m., we have Taylor, Teddy, and more of your favorites coming our way on WFAV 95.1.
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2: With high pressure covering the Midwest, we're in good shape today. Lots of sun, and we're headed for the upper 70s. Overnight, a few clouds and low 60s, and then we have a low pressure system that'll be crossing our area on Wednesday. We'll start off sunny, but showers and thunderstorms are a pretty good possibility by tomorrow afternoon, mid-80s on the high. Looks like the rain will hang around Wednesday night, then we're back sunny weather on Thursday and Friday. Pretty nice daytime highs in the low 80s. I'm meteorologist Steve Hamilton.
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The Black Eyed Peas on WFAV 95.1, and I got a feeling which that one goes out to my girl Shannon Archer and the rest of my peeps from the River Valley Special Rec from your girl Best Jess, also all your friends on WFAV. And after 11 a.m. on this Tuesday, where are you tuning in from? Reach out to let me know. Yeah, shoot me a text via the contest line whenever you get a chance, but regardless of what is on your agenda for our 25th of August, yeah, it is still another beautiful day to be alive, and we get to enjoy some of it together, yeah. I'll be right back with something that surprised me over the weekend and maybe even a new series that you're going to want to check out. Plus, I'm all yours with fun until 2 p.m. and playing the favorites on WFAV, like this next one by Shade. It's Trampoline.

0: Benson Boone's Time of My Life on WFAV 95.1. You know what, peeps? I'm a chronic overthinker, so I consider myself a pretty good predictor of plot twists. Yeah, usually I've already imagined about 47 different ways the story could go. But anyways, The Deceived, this weekend, that series got me. About a professor who has an affair with a student, she gets pregnant, and then the wife dies suspiciously. But just when I thought I knew everything, it all switched. So I'll admit, I never saw the ending coming, and all I'm going to say is Mother Mary for the win. But yeah, it's best just how The Deceived. It's my WFAV Stream Pick of the Week, powered by Surf Internet, offering you fast download and upload speeds along with total home coverage, along with local friendly customer support whenever you need it. 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
2: The percentage of Americans who admit to smoking marijuana is at an all-time high, Rory O'Neill reports.
3: 17% of Americans admit to smoking marijuana, a number that's more than doubled since 2013. Another 15% say they consume marijuana edibles. The Gallup survey finds pot smokers tend to be less educated, less religious, and make less money. The survey also found 11% of Americans say they smoke cigarettes, a number that was once as high as 45%. I'm Rory O'Neill.
2: That's the latest. I'm Jake Lamore on WFAV.
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6: With high pressure covering the Midwest, we're in good shape today. Lots of sun, and we're headed for the upper 70s. Overnight, a few clouds and low 60s, and then we have a low pressure system that'll be crossing our area on Wednesday. We'll start off sunny, but showers and thunderstorms are a pretty good possibility by tomorrow afternoon, mid-80s on the high. Looks like the rain will hang around Wednesday night, then we're back to sunny weather on Thursday and Friday. Pretty nice daytime highs in the low 80s. I'm meteorologist Steve Hamilton.
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Katy Perry's on WFAV 95.1 with Watch It Burn. And before you watch the team bear down this weekend, tune in the day before to get ready for all the action with us. And don't miss our Miller Lite pregame previews. Yeah, it's Best Jess. Airing the day before every Chicago Bears game and powered by Miller Lite, the official beer brewed for Bear fans. Saturday's the last preseason game against the Titans in Tennessee, so check back Friday when we're breaking down the matchup, talking about the injury reports, key players, plus everything else you need to know before the big kickoff. Yeah, meanwhile, here on WFAV, though, let's get back to the music and get the party started with Bruce.

Harry Styles on WFAV 95.1 with American Girls. And heading out to the Grove tomorrow, peeps. Yeah, Andy's Hot Dogs and Mia Bella's Wood Fire Pizza. They'll be set up and serving up deliciousness. Well, Molly Adamson, yeah, she's going to be there for some live entertainment for us during the next Lunchtime Bites and Beats on Festival Street. It's your girl, Best Jess. Hosted by the Village of Bermenay, Wednesday between 11 and 1 p.m. Don't miss out. And for more, you can follow the link on our website, yeah. And for now on WFAV, the Chainsmokers with Halsey for Closer.

0: Make sure you're tuning in tomorrow for the next super exciting Winning Wednesday on WFAV 95.1 Peeps, because we'll once again be back at it with another super exciting prize up for grabs and a chance for you to win something free from us on Hump Day this week. Yeah, it's best just, you know the drill, but just in case you need a reminder of how it all works, you need to listen all day tomorrow for those lucky keywords. That way you can text in the contest line to enter with. And the more you catch, the better your chances get, all right? So tune in for a new one at the start of every hour, 6A to 6P, because then on Thursday, you could be the lucky listener selected who wins the free parking passes to go enjoy the King River Valley Regatta this Labor Day weekend. That is right. Another way that we're trying to save you some cash so you can spend it on the important stuff, you know, like food, drinks, whatever fun that you find along the river. Yeah, good luck on that tomorrow during this week's Winning Wednesday. And for now, almost noon, and I hope you're ready because it is just about time for our Two for Tuesday celebration for today. Yeah, it's coming our way on WFAV 95.1. I can't wait.
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3: Hey, this is Mike Tamano. 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
1: Justin Timberlake's on WFAV 95.1 with Rock Your Body. And how's it going, peeps? Afternoon and another beautiful day to be alive, so I really hope it's been good to you and you're enjoying it as much as possible. Yeah, it's best, Jess. I'm in the studio until 2 p.m. and here for the fun, plus hopefully making your 25th of August just a little bit better. And hey, what is a movie line that you quote all the time? Let me know. But mine, it's got to be, I got the door tour. And from Bring It On, that actually hit theaters on this day in the year 2000. Can you believe 26 years since? That's right. Yeah, there must be some Toros in the atmosphere, but what's your favorite line from the movie Bring It On? Let me know. Well, I get our weekly mashup ready, because when I get back, we're going to celebrate Two for Tuesday in style on WFAV, and after some more of your favorites like Leona Lewis, it's Bleeding Love.

One Republic's Need Your Love on WFAV 95.1, and it's a beautiful day to be alive, peeps, and time for our 2 for Tuesday celebration. Yeah, it's Best Just doesn't get much better, and I'm pretty excited for you to hear today's mashup, because although I'm not really sure who created this one, this amazing 2 for 1 special brought me way back to when I was young and fun. That's right. Combining a 2010 alternative pop song by an American indie pop band with a 2009 bar anthem by an American EDM duo, they got this amazing result. And just like wait for it, okay? It's-

0: Foss with the People's Pumped Up Kicks with LMFAO's Shots. And that one goes out to all my sidebar supporters at On the Rocks when I was slinging drinks in my early 20s, plus the local DJs who would play it for me all the time when I worked there. And then I get to line up the shots for everybody. It was a blast. But now I'm in bed by 8:30, maybe 9 p.m. And hey, thanks a bunch for joining me. Don't miss the next celebration. Yeah, same time, same place, next Tuesday. Meanwhile, though, let me know what you thought of that today's mashup. And now settle in for more of your favorites. They're coming our way after we get another Tech of the Latest for today on WFAV 95.1.
1: 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This is the latest. 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Banking as it should be.
2: Christmas may still be 4 months away, but experts say there's still time to get on Santa's nice list. Bree Tennis has more.
3: According to the North Pole, everybody gets wiped from Santa's naughty list on January 1st. Then everyday actions determine which list we're on throughout the year. Some stay on one, others go back and forth. But know that Santa is forgiving, so a couple of good deeds can keep you on the nice list, and that's the goal. But if you're struggling, experts say a letter of apology to Santa goes a long way, and taking out the trash doesn't hurt either. I'm Bree Tennis.
2: That is the latest. Have a good rest of your day. Be safe, everybody. I'm Rob West on WFAV.
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7: Sunshine today, a beautiful looking day with temperatures near 80. Clouding up tonight, low down to 60. Tomorrow, 50-50 chance of rain in the afternoon with a high of 85.
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Tame Impala featuring Jenny on WFAV 95.1 with Dracula the Remix. And the 2026 Will County Fair kicks off this week in Piatone, and we want to see you there. Yeah, so meet us for the carnival rides, the fair food, livestock, live music, and a broadcast, on Saturday at Trickle Fest. Jess, stop by to see Uncle Mikey and Denny in the Bushlight Beer Garden on the 29th between 3 and 4:30. 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But hey, stick around for how you can actually win your way to the fair today. On us, only today on WFAV. And for more about the fun of this weekend, you can visit our website. And for now, the former lovers, Shawn Mendes with Camila Cabello for Señorita.

WFAV 95.1. And hey, get your tickets for When Teddy Comes United Center next month, because for once they aren't too steep and you may not actually need to sell a kidney on like the black market to catch the show. Yes, looking at Ticketmaster right now here. They look to be starting as low as 70 bucks. Yeah, it's best, Jess. This is your chance to see Teddy Swims, the Ugly Tour live Friday, September 25th. And hey, let me know if you're going to go to that show. Plus, keep it here for how you can win your way to the Will County Fair from WFAV today only while Dua Lipa takes us back to the music with Levitating.

0: 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Maybe it's lunchtime, or maybe I'm just real looking forward to the fair, peeps, but it's your girl, Best Jess. You're thinking about the tasty food, all the fun festivities coming away the rest of the week, because it's just about time for the Will County Fair. Yeah, kicking off tomorrow on Wednesday and running through Sunday. Don't miss it. Plus, how would you like to enjoy the demos, tractor pulls, rodeo action, carnival rides, live entertainment, and fair food on us? Well, you're in luck. As of today only, we're giving you a chance to text in to win your way to the 123rd Will County Fair, and all you have to do is text the keyword of the contest line to get in the action, which is Will. So once again, send the word Will only, no emojis or punctuations, and just W-I-L-L to 815-928-WFAV. Then fingers crossed, maybe you'll score the family four-pack for free admission. That's right. Saving some cash for what truly matters, like the games, of course. I'm just kidding, and best of luck to you. But Saturday, Mike and Denny, they're going to be hanging out for the annual Sock Hop broadcast between 3 and 4:30. So come say hello, grab some goodies, and we just really hope to see you out at the Will County Fair. But for more, visit our website. 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
4: We're getting sunny skies for the rest of today. We have high pressure in place for now. We'll be in the upper 70s. Overnight, some clouds and down to a low of 60. And then we have a quick low pressure system crossing in from the northern plains into the Midwest on Wednesday. That'll bring

Joe Bros with Only Human on WFAV 95.1, and I'm so glad you're here, peeps. After 1 p.m. on this Tuesday, we're rolling into the final stretch of our time together for today. Yeah, it's Best Jazz in the studio until 2 p.m. while making the most of another beautiful day to be alive, our 25th of August, which it is time to kiss and make up. Seriously, celebrated annually, it is National Kiss and Make Up Day. So strive to compromise, and even if in a no-win situation, because, you know, if the relationship is worth preserving, agreeing to disagree may be the only resolution. Plus, often the best part of a fight is the moment you realize you'd rather kiss them than, like, argue with them. But anyways, today's the day to rise above, so kiss and make up. Meanwhile, though, a new one to get us back to the music here on WFAV. It's The Game of Love by New Radicals and Michelle Branch.

0: Knew It, I Knew You on WFAV 95.1, which you, did our fellow Swifties see that Taylor Swift actually just sat down for an exclusive 40-minute interview? Yeah, it was super hush-hush. Only about 100 people were in the room with her for her icon session, celebrating 20 years in the music biz, including everyone from recording academies, songwriters, and composers' wings. So since they make up nearly, I don't know, half of the Grammy voting body, everyone's already asking, is this her official Grammy campaign is getting underway? Well, maybe. It's best jazz. Now, Taylor, she looked incredible in an $800 green dress with red flowers and purple nails, which eagle-eyed fans noticed green, red, and purple were the exact colors Spotify briefly switched three of her songs, like their backgrounds, to last month. Plus, green is total debut-era energy, and remember that she finished re-recording that album a while back, so could Taylor Swift's Taylor's version be dropping very soon? Hope so. But during the chat, she admitted she loves trolling her fans, yeah, and confessed purposely using big words in her songs, so we have to go look them up. How wild is that? She wrapped it all up at the piano with an epic mashup of I Knew It, of I Knew You Were Trouble, yeah, August with All Too Well. Yeah, amazing. But the best part, getting a crystal clear look at her ring and wedding band publicly for the very first time. It was a real big deal, and I just couldn't wait to share it with you today on WFAV 95.1.
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6: We're getting sunny skies for the rest of today. We have high pressure in place for now. We'll be in the upper 70s. Overnight, some clouds and down to a low of 60. And then we have a quick low pressure system crossing in from the northern plains into the Midwest on Wednesday. That'll bring us a few showers or thunderstorms. Looks like we'll be in the low 80s, maybe a little bit windy. Clearing up on Wednesday night, we're back sunshine on Thursday and Friday. Our highs around 80. I'm meteorologist Steve Hamilton.
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Stacey Abrams. That's so true on WFAV 95.1. And you ready for the Will County Fair, peeps? I sure hope so. It's Best Jess. The carnival rides, the food, the music, livestock, entertainment, and more all gets underway tomorrow in Piatone. You don't miss it. 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And just text the keyword of the contest line to enter. It's Will. Easy peasy. So text that to 815-928-9328. 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Good luck. Meanwhile, Incubus with Drive.

Bruno Mars and Carol G's collab, that's still on WFAV 95.1. Hey, before you watch the team bear down this weekend, tune in the day before to get ready for the action with us, and don't miss our Miller Lite pregame previews this week. Yeah, it's best, Jess. Airing the day before every Chicago Bears game and powered by Miller Lite, the official beer brewed for Bear fans. Saturday's the last preseason game of the year, and they're facing the Titans in Tennessee. So check back Friday when we're breaking down the matchup, talking about the injury reports, key players, plus everything else you need to know before kickoff. Yeah. Meanwhile, though, right here on WFAV, let's get back to the music with Ellie Goulding and Lights.

0: What's up, peeps? It's Best Jess, and we've reached the end of the hour, yeah, and the end of our time together for today on WFAV 95.1, but all yours since 10 a.m. on this 25th of August. Thanks a bunch for tuning in and being a part of my day, yeah. It's National Kiss and Makeup Day, by the way, so once again, this is the perfect excuse to say you're sorry because life is too short to stay mad at someone you'd rather be cuddled up with, yeah. And don't forget that you have a chance to win your way to our Will County Fair today only, so make some time to text the keyword Will to the contest line to get on the action, then join us tomorrow to find out who will win the family four-pack of passes on us. And we'll also be the next super exciting winning Wednesday as well. That means we'll have another way to win some free family fun from us coming up tomorrow too, and it's also very exciting. Meanwhile, though, almost 2 p.m., I may be taking off, but Rebecca is taking over. Plus, she's going to be here for the good time all the way until Greg O's turn starts at 7, and just have fun with my friends the rest of the day. But tune in to join us when we're back to do it all over again tomorrow and 10 a.m. Wednesday. Yeah, that's when I'll meet you right back here on WFAV 95.1, your favorites. Well, for now, though, it's bye-bye.
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3: Hey, this is Mike Tomato. 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
4: We're getting sunny skies for the rest of today. We have high pressure in place for now. We'll be in the upper 70s. Overnight, some clouds and down to a low of 60. And then we have a quick low pressure system crossing in from the northern plains into the Midwest on Wednesday. That'll bring us a few showers or thunderstorms. Looks like we'll be in the low 80s, maybe a little bit windy. Clearing up on Wednesday night, we're back to sunshine on Thursday and Friday. Our highs around 80. I'm meteorologist Steve Hamilton.
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That was Gwen Stefani with The Great Escape. I've got Katy Perry up next, as well as Ariana Grande, so you better not go anywhere.

0: WFAV 95.1. That was Ariana Grande with Hate That I Made You Love Me. And happy Tuesday, everyone. You're here with me, Rebecca, all the way till 7 p.m. tonight. It is a great day outside. It's beautiful. We've got a lot of good things going on in the area. Me, personally, I'm crushed. The news that Dolly Parton has passed away at 80 years old was released today. I am a huge Dolly fan, whether it be her movies, her music, her style, everything. So I'm a little bit in mourning right now because, you know, we knew with her health issues that it was probably coming, but I didn't want it to be today. That being said, I'm going to try and make it positive up in here and get us some good vibes going so that, you know, we don't spiral after the news of poor Dolly passing.
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4: We're getting sunny skies for the rest of today. We have high pressure in place for now. We'll be in the upper 70s. Overnight, some clouds and down to a low of 60. And then we have a quick low pressure system crossing in from the northern plains into the Midwest on Wednesday. That'll bring us a few showers or thunderstorms. Looks like we'll be in the low 80s, maybe a little bit windy. Clearing up on Wednesday night, we're back to sunshine on Thursday and Friday. Our highs around 80. I'm meteorologist Steve Hamilton.
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1: Oh, it's beautiful. 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
0: Well, baby, I went down and got it for you.
1: Aw, you shouldn't have.

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That was Bruno Mars with Risk It All. I've got Lewis Capaldi on the way, as well as how you could win tickets to the Will County Fair.

0: WFAV 95.1. It's me, Rebecca, and I'm here to tell you, if you want to win your way to the Will County Fair, well, I could be sending you to the fair, you know, with winning today. The Will County Fair is in Piatone and kicks off tomorrow and runs through Sunday, August 30th. Here's how to win. You're going to text the word Will, as in Will County, to the contest line at 815-928-9328. You know, that's Will. Will, you know, W-I-L-L. We'll announce the winner tomorrow, and you could score a family four-pack of tickets for free admission to the Will County Fair. Good luck, and we'll see you at the fair.
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4: We're getting sunny skies for the rest of today. We have high pressure in place for now. We'll be in the upper 70s. Overnight, some clouds and down to a low of 60. And then we have a quick low pressure system crossing in from the northern plains into the Midwest on Wednesday. That'll bring us a few showers or thunderstorms. Looks like we'll be in the low 80s, maybe a little bit windy. Clearing up on Wednesday night, we're back to sunshine on Thursday and Friday. Our highs around 80. I'm meteorologist Steve Hamilton.
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WFAV 95.1. That was Vance Joy bringing us into this 3 o'clock hour together. I've got Dasha on the way, as well as an Ed Sheeran mix for you.

0: WFAV 95.1. You're here with me, Rebecca, and I've just got to say, if you have not seen the NFL Disney collaboration yet that was released this week, you need to look it up. Shout out to our very own Chicago Bears who got Baloo from the Jungle Book. Honestly, I love it. Out of all the bear options, you know, I personally would have liked Kota and Kenai a little bit better from Brother Bear, but I will take Baloo. But man, the poor Colts fans, they got horse collar, which I mean black and white, as old as you could possibly go. There's like hundreds of Disney horses, but they did them dirty. But whoever picked the big bad wolf for the Kansas City Chiefs, I see you. I absolutely see you. And I am cackling.
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5: We're getting sunny skies for the rest of today. We have high pressure in place for now. We'll be in the upper 70s. Overnight, some clouds and down to a low of 60. And then we have a quick low pressure system crossing in from the northern plains into the Midwest on Wednesday. That'll bring us a few showers or thunderstorms. Looks like we'll be in the low 80s, maybe a little bit windy. Clearing up on Wednesday night, we're back to sunshine on Thursday and Friday. Our highs around 80. I'm meteorologist Steve Hamilton.
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0: WFAV 95.1. That was Hozier with Too Sweet. And you know what is sweet? Being our workplace of the week. And Alverno Laboratories is our workplace of the week this week. They were nominated by Judy, and her co-workers are enjoying some delicious food courtesy of the JJC and Lindman Family McDonald's. If you would like to be our workplace of the week or want to nominate somebody to be our workplace of the week, make sure you head on over to our website today to enter them. That being said, let's get back to the music. When was the last time you heard this one from NSYNC?
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That was Benson Boone with The Time of My Life. I've got Adele up next, as well as the information for tomorrow's Bites and Beats.

0: WFAV 95.1. You're here with me, Rebecca, and I'm here to remind you that if you would like to take a break out of your work week, then you better be heading over to Festival Street tomorrow for Bites and Beats. It's over at the Grove here in Bourbonnais. 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
6: We're getting sunny skies for the rest of today. We have high pressure in place for now. We'll be in the upper 70s. Overnight, some clouds and down to a low of 60. And then we have a quick low pressure system crossing in from the northern plains into the Midwest on Wednesday. That'll bring us a few showers or thunderstorms. Looks like we'll be in the low 80s, maybe a little bit windy. Clearing up on Wednesday night, we're back to sunshine on Thursday and Friday. Our highs around 80. I'm meteorologist Steve Hamilton.
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WFAV 95.1. You're here with me, Rebecca. That was Justin Bieber with Sorry. We've made it into the 4 o'clock hour. And I'm sorry to say, if you have not seen social media or heard on the news yet, Dolly Parton has passed at 80 years old. I am absolutely crushed. I have been watching memorials come through for her ever since it was announced earlier today. And I just got to say, a beautiful human being, a beautiful, you know, soul in general. And I'm glad I got to live in a world where she existed.

0: WFAB 95.1. It's me, Rebecca, and if you don't know anything about me, here's a little insight. I worked at Walt Disney World for over a decade of my life, and I know a thing or two about Disney and their holiday seasons. And apparently, Disney officially switched over to Halloween on August 7th. I know, crazy, right? So now all of my friends down there are posting these pictures of themselves decorating their houses for Halloween already. And I'm like, guys, it's not even Labor Day yet. You can still technically wear white. Can we give summer its last couple of minutes to shine?
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4: We're getting sunny skies for the rest of today. We have high pressure in place for now. We'll be in the upper 70s. Overnight, some clouds and down to a low of 60. And then we have a quick low pressure system crossing in from the northern plains into the Midwest on Wednesday. That'll bring us a few showers or thunderstorms. Looks like we'll be in the low 80s, maybe a little bit windy. Clearing up on Wednesday night, we're back sunshine on Thursday and Friday. Our highs around 80. I'm meteorologist Steve Hamilton.
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Drop Dead. WFAV 95.1. It's me, Rebecca, and I'm here to tell you, if you didn't know, we play the Bears games on our sister stations over on WVLI and WIVR. But we are going to start giving a little bit of pregame previews. It's by Miller Lite. They're going to go every single day prior to the games that they play, and they'll give you a quick little breakdown for you. It'll do a breakdown of what matchup is happening, injury reports, key players, battles, and everything you'll need to know before kickoff. There'll be a little segments here and there for you throughout the Bears season. It is brought to you by Miller Lite, the original light beer and the official beer brewed for Bears fans. It's your team. It's your beer.

WFAV 95.1. That was One Republic. Up next, I've got The Weeknd and how you can see Mike Tamano and Denny Case this weekend coming up.

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1: 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Are you looking for the biggest party at the Will County Fair? Well, you know where it's going to be. You can join Mike Tamano and Denny Case this Saturday from 3 until 4:30. They're going to be in the Busch Light Beer Garden. 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And enter for your chance to win over $500 in grand prizes. It's a party you don't want to miss, brought to you by Busch Light, Drolley Chevrolet in Buick, First Community Bank and Trust, Pepsi, and Mr. K's Chuckwagon. That's this Saturday starting at 3 p.m. just east of I-57 in Piatone. 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
6: We're getting sunny skies for the rest of today. We have high pressure in place for now. We'll be in the upper 70s. Overnight, some clouds and down to a low of 60. And then we have a quick low pressure system crossing in from the northern plains into the Midwest on Wednesday. That'll bring us a few showers or thunderstorms. Looks like we'll be in the low 80s, maybe a little bit windy. Clearing up on Wednesday night, we're back to sunshine on Thursday and Friday. Our highs around 80. I'm meteorologist Steve Hamilton.
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WFAV 95.1. That was Pink with Sober, bringing us into this 5 o'clock hour on this gorgeous Tuesday. It's beautiful outside. It's definitely sad here in the station. I can't tell you, we got 3 different stations in this one little building, and we are all mourning Dolly Parton today. So, you know, if you feel the need, send us over some love, because, you know, we're here making the day great for you, but we're all just a little bit sad today.

0: WFAV 95.1. That was Teddy Swims with Mr. Know-It-All. You're here with me, Rebecca, and if you didn't know, the Chicago Bears dropped their new rivalry jersey today. And I've just got to say, I was really hoping for the polar bear whiteout one that has been rumored and they've been teasing for years. It did not happen, but this look is definitely classic. I think it looks really well with our team, and the colors are great. You know, there's not any white in it almost at all. It's all just the blue and the orange. But hey, we got some good news. For the Christmas game that we are going to be playing these against, the Green Bay Packers jersey as well. Ugh. It is not exactly a fashion statement, so we will definitely be, you know, the better looking team out there in more ways than one.
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6: For this evening, just a few clouds. We're in the low 60s, and then we might get a shower or thunderstorm popping up after midnight. We have a low-pressure system moving off to our north. For Wednesday, a few showers and maybe an afternoon thunderstorm. Some sunshine, though, will be in the mid-80s and a little bit windy. Everything will clear out on Wednesday night. We're down in the low 60s, and then Thursday and Friday both look good. Sunshine and afternoon highs in the low 80s. I'm meteorologist Steve Hamilton.
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WFAV 95.1. It's me, Rebecca, here reminding you to not forget about the Coors Light Weekend Party Patrol. Happens every Friday and Saturday night from 7 until midnight. Cool off with the beer made to chill, and that's Coors Light. Make sure you're listening for the keyword so you can win this month's Party Patrol grand prize. I'm going to give you a little hint. The keyword is August. And you can text that to 815-928-9328 for your chance to win that prize. Just remember, you must be 21 or older to win.

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That was Ariana Grande. I've got the Jonas Brothers up next, as well as how you can win free tickets to the Will County Fair. We go to

0: WFAV 95.1. Are you ready to win some tickets to the Will County Fair? Well, I've got your chance right now. The Will County Fair is in Piatone and kicks off tomorrow and runs through Sunday the 30th. And here's how you can win. All you have to do is text me the word Will, as in the Will County Fair, W-I-L-L, Will. You're going to text it to the contest line right now at 815-928-9328 for your chance to win 4 tickets for free admission to the Will County Fair. As you know, we will announce the winner tomorrow morning on the Scott Show. So, once again, that is Will. You're going to text it to the contest line, 815-928-9328 for your chance to win tickets to the Will County Fair.
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4: For this evening, just a few clouds. We're in the low 60s, and then we might get a shower or thunderstorm popping up after midnight. We have a low-pressure system moving off to our north. For Wednesday, a few showers and maybe an afternoon thunderstorm. Some sunshine, though, will be in the mid-80s and a little bit windy. Everything will clear out on Wednesday night. We're down in the low 60s, and then Thursday and Friday both look good. Sunshine and afternoon highs in the low 80s. I'm meteorologist Steve Hamilton.
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WFAV 95.1. That was Homewrecker by Somber. Up next, though, I've thrown something in a little bit different. This is the New Radicals and Michelle Branch. Gosh, I'm struggling with these names today. It's with The Game of Love. This is an underrated take on an early 2000s Santana and Michelle Branch song. So they've done a little bit remix in it. It was co-written by Greg Alexander of the New Radicals. So here we are. I hope you enjoy it. And may you enjoy this random piece I just threw in for you. You're welcome.

0: WFAV 95.1. That was Olivia Dean with So Easy to Fall in Love. And it's me, Rebecca, and apparently summer's gotten the boot. All right, I talked earlier about people decorating for Halloween, but also today, Starbucks officially kicks off the fall with the return of the iconic pumpkin spice latte. And that's not all. They are bringing their new pumpkin spice drinks, returning pecan, however you pronounce it, favorites. They're doing some banana bread inspired beverages, and new for this year, they're calling it chider. You know, it's a cider inspired twist on chai like lattes, so chider it is. Plus new food and unlimited items of fall merchandise. So yep, I guess that's official. As of today, we got people decorating for Halloween, and Starbucks has gone to pumpkin spice lattes.
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4: For this evening, just a few clouds. We're in the low 60s, and then we might get a shower or thunderstorm popping up after midnight. We have a low pressure system moving off to our north. For Wednesday, a few showers and maybe an afternoon thunderstorm. Some sunshine, though, will be in the mid-80s and a little bit windy. Everything will clear out on Wednesday night. We're down in the low 60s, and then Thursday and Friday both look good. Sunshine and afternoon highs in the low 80s. I'm meteorologist Steve Hamilton.
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WFAV 95.1. That was Walk the Moon with Shut Up and Dance. Oh, and I almost forgot to tell you guys, did you know that today's Tuesday, which means tomorrow is Winning Wednesday, and we have your chance to win tickets to free parking for the Kankakee River Valley Regatta. So, you know, you better be listening. We're going to start at 6:10 a.m. with Scott and finish at 6:10 p.m. with me, Rebecca. And make sure you're listening for the winning word. Take down our contest line number. That's going to be 815-928-9328 for your chance to win. So, see you tomorrow for all of that fun action.

0: WFAV 95.1. It's me, Rebecca. But if you look at the time, it's about time for me to head on out of here for tonight. I know exactly what I'm doing when I'm getting out of here. I'm going to go home and watch 9 to 5. I love me some Dolly Parton. I'm, you know, mourning her loss today. So I'm going to be headed home to do that. I hope you all have a lovely night. I'll see you all again tomorrow for Winning Wednesday. But don't go anywhere. I've got Grego up next. He's going to be playing your favorites for you all the way till midnight. Have a good night, everyone.
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7: For this evening, just a few clouds. We're in the low 60s, and then we might get a shower or thunderstorm popping up after midnight. We have a low-pressure system moving off to our north. For Wednesday, a few showers and maybe an afternoon thunderstorm. Some sunshine, though, will be in the mid-80s and a little bit windy. Everything will clear out on Wednesday night. We're down in the low 60s, and then Thursday and Friday both look good. Sunshine and afternoon highs in the low 80s. I'm meteorologist Steve Hamilton.
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